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0: Alternative, it's Justice and Tame Impala. It's Columbia's independent alternative, 99.3 WXRY. Here it is, already Wednesday. We will exclude, we will hold off saying the cheesy DJ thing. What's up, day, everybody? Foo Fighters, Something for Nothing, Edge Hill with a Double Take and a Smash Mouth All-Star. Thanks for hanging out. It is 3:20 here in the capital city. We've got a great forecast coming up. That's probably a spoiler. That's probably all I need to say, right? And by the way, we're welcoming Passion Pit to town. Send it in the Vista. June 11th, so less than a month away now. So sooner rather than later, if you're checking out those guys, selling out a lot of dates on Passion Pit's tour. Got links at WXRYFM.org.
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0: All right, WXRY Columbia Metro forecast. Not as chilly tonight, down to around 60 in the morning. Sunny near 80 tomorrow. Sunny and 81 on Friday. And then we're going to zoom up into the 90s for the next 3 days, but the sunshine is sticking with us. 77 in Ballantyne, 73 in Lexington, 83 atop the historic Behringer Building on South Connors Main Street. What's going on there? And 77 right now at the North Point Heating and Air Studios here at the Broadcast House. So the latest from Beck, it's called Ride Lonesome, and it's right here only on WXRY.

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0: It's Columbia's independent alternative. It's WXRY. It's Weezer and Feels Like Summer. And it's gonna this weekend. Oy, back in the 90s. Then the humidity's gonna come rolling on through. Everybody moving out of their dorms and apartments downtown for the end of the semester if they haven't already. Well, that's how it goes. It's time is flying on by as we head towards what is going to be a fairly busy summer musically. Oh boy, including even in just a couple weeks, the first Songbird Festival, 2 days of it in the beautiful new Findlay Park as well. We're going to have links and everything up on that, songbirdfest.com if you need more right now. Lord Huron, Mumford & Sons, Sublime coming up in just a second. Let's find out what's... I almost loathe to do this, Rick, because these days... You know, there's no news like bad news, you know, sometimes. Anyway, let's find out what's happening in the world. WXY News Time is 3:39. Rick?
1: 61 overnight tonight. Sunny and 79 with sunny days through the weekend. It will be getting warmer. We'll see highs in the lower 90s Saturday and Sunday. This is Rick Wrigley at the Main Street News Desk. The state Senate failed to reach the two-thirds vote required to take up congressional redistricting after the session ends tomorrow. Despite intense pressure from the White House that included personal calls from Donald Trump, 5 Republican senators joined Democrats to block the effort. Critics of the redraw noted that 8,000 absentee ballots have already been mailed for the upcoming June primary, making a mid-cycle map change a logistical nightmare. The Richland School District 2 Board of Trustees moves forward with a plan to slash $21 million from its budget. The cuts are expected to impact over 41 staff positions. Administrators stated the reductions are necessary to align with projected revenues. Kershaw County, your leaders are detailing a first-of-its-kind ordinance that would limit residential building permits as a response to the growth the county has seen in recent years, which leaders say strains local schools and infrastructure. If you were obsessed with the Murdaugh trial, you'll get a reprieve. The South Carolina Supreme Court unanimously ruled today that Alex Murdaugh is eligible for a new trial in connection with the murder of his wife and son. I'm Rick Wrigley at the Main Street News Desk. We'll be back with more from Vaholi and the Class in less than 90 seconds.
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0: took me forever to go and think, why did they call the song Dracula? And then I was like, oh, now I get it. Wet Leg and Wet Dream and Monrovia with Heavy Foot. Love that song. It's 5:16 here in the Campbell City. I am Varholy. Thanks for hanging out with us. Saturday the 20th, the Saturday the 30th and the 31st will be a Sunday, happening in Findlay Park. It is the first Songbird Festival. And, oh, 2 days of just great music, locals and regionals and some national acts as well, including, Old Crow Medicine Show, who just dropped a new track and it's real good. I have a feeling you're going to be hearing it here on WXY soon enough. It's 5:16. Let's take a look at traffic, see what's happening on the big board.
1: Not too bad out there, really. We have a new accident at Augusta Highway at Ferry. We still have the wreck at Percival at Eagle Park Drive and the one in the city of Decker Boulevard at Quiet Lane. We have no congestion on any of the interstates right now. 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I'm Kane Camp for WXRY Traffic.
0: All right, thank you, Kane. Keeping Columbia moving, we are Independent Public Radio. If you happen to see something, let us know about it. 988-9930 will get you right here, and we'll pass the word along. Got the latest from Weezer coming up, Young the Giant, Noah Kahn as well.
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0: All right, a little chilly tonight, down to around 60 in the morning. We're looking at 79-ish or so tomorrow, and then we're going to be in the 80s for Friday, and then we're into the 90s and sunny over the weekend as well. Right now, we're looking at 80 in Ballantyne, 78 in Lexington, 82 atop the historic Behringer Building on South Country's Main Street, and 79 right now at the North Point Heegan Air Studios at Broadcast House, where it's 519, and this is the latest from Noah Kahn. Well, everything's the latest now with the dropping of the Great Divide. Here's another track from it. It's Doors. It's right here, only on WXRY.

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0: Is that a bad thing? It's Columbia's Independent Alternative, WXY. The Beaches with Blame Brett. Brett, darn you. High five. Weezer and Best Coast, Go Away, and Young the Giant, My Body. It's Columbia's Independent Alternative, 99.3. You know, sometimes just a one-night thing, you know, if you both agree on it, yeah. Who are we to judge? It's 5:34 here in the capital city. Just saying. Buffalo traffic jam, Declan McKenna and Jonah Kagan coming up in just a second. Just keep on digging, Varholi. Just keep on digging. Passion Pit, June 11th, the Senate, Columbia, on Senate Street in the Vista. Tickets on sale sooner rather than later, kids, because that tour is selling out. No blue dot fever there. TheSenateColumbia.com or WXRYFM.org has a link as well. We'll take a look at traffic coming up. 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
1: 61 overnight tonight. Sunny and 79 with sunny days through the weekend. It will be getting warmer. We'll see highs in the lower 90s Saturday and Sunday. This is Rick Wrigley at the Main Street News Desk. The state Senate failed to reach the two-thirds vote required to take up congressional redistricting after the session ends tomorrow. Despite intense pressure from the White House that included personal calls from Donald Trump, five Republican senators joined Democrats to block the effort. Critics of the redraw noted that 8,000 absentee ballots have already been mailed for the upcoming June primary, making a mid-cycle map change a logistical nightmare. The Richland School District 2 Board of Trustees moves forward with a plan to slash $21 million from its budget. The cuts are expected to impact over 41 staff positions. Administrators stated the reductions are necessary to align with projected revenues. Kershaw County, your leaders are detailing a first-of-its-kind ordinance that would limit residential building permits as a response to the growth the county has seen in recent years, which leaders say strains local schools and infrastructure. If you were obsessed with the Murdaugh trial, you'll get a reprieve. The South Carolina Supreme Court unanimously ruled today that Alex Murdaugh is eligible for a new trial in connection with the murder of his wife and son. I'm Rick Wrigley at the Main Street News Desk. We'll be back with more from Varholi and the Class in less than 90 seconds.
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0: All right, WXY traffic time is 5:37. Time to take a look at the big board. What are you seeing, Kane?
8: Well, I've been looking, and it looks like we have three accidents left. That's not bad. Two on Broad River, one at Broad River near Farmy Creek Road. The other one, Broad River at Greystone Boulevard. And we still have an accident at Percival at Eagle Park Road. No congestion now on any of the interstates. This traffic brought to you by Lebraska Family Pizza, a slice of Columbia tradition since 1966. Savory sandwiches and their must-try cheese salad. Lebraska Pizza has been voted best pizza by the state for 11 years. Lebraska's on Fort Jackson Boulevard. I'm Kane Cameron for WXRY Traffic.
0: All right, thank you, Kane. Keeping Columbia moving, we are Independent Public Radio. If you happen to see something, give us a holler. Let us know about it. 988-9930 will get you right here on Pass the Word Along. This is the latest from Jonah Kagan.

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It's WXRY 610 here in the capital city. I am Verholi. Thanks for hanging out. We're 21 years of Columbia's Independent Alternative. 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South Carolina's Main Street. Somber. Back to Friends.

Stubby is independent alternative WXY. Ballet Brigada in so cold. Flip Turn, August. You may remember them. We had them on stage a couple years ago now at St. Patrick's Day in Five Points in Somber. Back to friends. 621 here in the capital city. Coming up June 11th, WXY welcoming Passion Pit. Selling out most of the dates on his tour. The Senate in the Vista, thesenatecolumbia.com. For tickets, also got a link at WXRYFM.org. I've got Pearl Jam, Cannons, American Authors, and our forecast coming up.

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1: All right, WXRY, Columbia Metro forecast for us down to around 60 in the morning. So not as chilly as it was this morning. Sunny near 79 tomorrow. Sunny near 81 on Friday. And then it's getting warmer. Saturday, we're going to be in the lower 90s. And it looks like Sunday, we're going to be in the same deal. We'll see. It could get a little bit warmer. Right now, 79 in Ballantyne, 79 in Lexington, 79 atop the historic Behringer Building on South Carolina's Main Street, and 80 at the North Point Heating and Air Studios at Broadcast House with the American Authors right here on WXRY.

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0: We'll call him Billie Eilish's brother. No, it's Phineas. It's WXRY. Let's fall in love for the night. He's also done the soundtrack and all the music for Beef, which is one of the big hot online series right now. Canon, Starlight, Pearl Jam, Even Flow, and American Authors, Best Day of My Life. Beef, by the way, is also an A24 production, so if you're a big A24 fan, that's probably why he'll like it. Jimmy Eat World coming up. I do have some Billie Eilish. I got Death Cab for Cutie as well. Let's head on down to the Main Street News Desk. WXRY News Time is 6:39. Rick?
1: 61 overnight tonight. Sunny and 79 with sunny days through the weekend. It will be getting warmer. We'll see highs in the lower 90s Saturday and Sunday. This is Rick Wrigley at the Main Street News Desk. The state Senate failed to reach the two-thirds vote required to take up congressional redistricting after the session ends tomorrow. Despite intense pressure from the White House that included personal calls from Donald Trump, five Republican senators joined Democrats to block the effort. Critics of the redraw noted that 8,000 absentee ballots have already been mailed for the upcoming June primary, making a mid-cycle map change a logistical nightmare. The Richland School District 2 Board of Trustees moves forward with a plan to slash $21 million from its budget. The cuts are expected to impact over 41 staff positions. Administrators stated the reductions are necessary to align with projected revenues. Kershaw County, your leaders are detailing a first-of-its-kind ordinance that would limit residential building permits as a response to the growth the county has seen in recent years, which leaders say strains local schools and infrastructure. If you were obsessed with the Murdaugh trial, you'll get a reprieve. The South Carolina Supreme Court unanimously ruled today that Alex Murdaugh is eligible for a new trial in connection with the murder of his wife and son. I'm Rick Wrigley at the Main Street News Desk. We'll be back with more from Vaholi and the Class in less than 90 seconds.
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